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Fresh music every day and every hour. Power Radio. Heat Radio.

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I keep telling myself I'm fine, but every quiet moment pulls me back to you.

0: 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I keep telling myself I'm fine, but every quiet moment pulls me back to you.
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And I wouldn't be calling if I didn't feel this heavy. I keep telling myself I'm fine, but every quiet moment pulls me back to you.

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'Tis the season for pleasing. What happens here stays here. Am I loud and clear? Or is the smoke?

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2: Палах и Something Else. I wonder if you know.

catch me in a flight. I wouldn't be calling if I didn't feel this heavy. I keep telling myself I'm fine, but every quiet moment pulls me back to you.